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0: more music after this. After long big flat earthquake long Santo, plenty beginning ni only save fright or feeling no good. Hemia emi normal no more. Now ya only need him you long make him all geta only feeling say only safe. Stop close up, mo talk talk with him all geta. Left them up ting ting long all geta, mo let them only share him one name where only been feeling. You no need long got every answer. The time you stop with him all geta mo listen, hemi save make him one big flat change long all geta.
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0: VBTC News with Tiffany Baldwin. One killing we happen long term, long weekend, it take about life, long one woman. All report, it tell him say woman, yeah, we come out long island, long Ambrem, him it dead long one row with a man, long him, all authority, it tell him say fasting, long fight, yeah, him no good tumas. Police confirm him finish say one suspect, he stop long hand, long all gather, more investigation, him stop go ahead. Long one statement. Long government Prime Minister Chotham Nabat, he talk strong against him violence. Mohemi said him sorry, plong him, long family, plong woman, yeah, with him on call, plong justice, he must take him place. Hemi tell him, Sivanuatu police force, he got him order, plong. Use him every power, plong all gather, plong make him sure the case, yeah, he go ahead good. Mo man we kill him woman, yeah, he must face him full power, plong law. Prime Minister Hemi call to long old man, mo community plong stop quiet, mo plong no take him no long hand plong all gather, bellet him police, mo court, he make him walk plong all gather. Police, he tell him see investigation, he stop go ahead yet, mo pumpai got more information, he come out in a long time. More story long incident here, pumpai, he come out. One trade man, first man nation, from New Caledonia, Pompahemi taken place, long Vanuatu today, number 4, Kasim 7 May. Aim blong him, he blong left them up trade relation, we exploring investment opportunity across long all the key sector, we him include them infrastructure, tourism, agriculture, and fisheries. Director General Plong Trade, Noah Kupak, he tell him to visit the Pompahemi, help him all investor, Plong understand him good business environment, Plong Vanuatu.
1: Purpose for all businesses will start coming here, and Plong also learn more about business environment in Vanuatu, and in particular opportunities for the investor, because you must have said now with the current geopolitical landscape we start. Vanuatu emi open law business more one emi investment and coming blow this big businesses to New Caledonia emi blow giving to one opportunity blow competition emi taking place. I think emi do plan the law investors blow you me. I think you me no tap plan the law regional investors. Emi start look internationally, but the region, I think it got them and also Caldonese tap, Fiji tap, or some of the Italian. But emi could blow, you may cut that opportunity where all businesses, they come after it to what they're more government agencies, probably understand them more how not ease of doing business, blow, and what to, emi easy blow, cut up, blow, they come in the best. So, and the minister, emi bit 11 is planted all sectors here, but they come only when they serve more, the side of infrastructure, the side of water, more energy, land. And then one, I mean, one big one, I mean, land acquisitions where you may do look them too. How you may make sure, say, when them crown, I mean, safe, flow, the camel, the invest them. Now, the thing where Honorable Minister, I mean, been mentioning in terms of one, I mean, shipping, connectivity, believe me, is so important. The one, I mean, important too, say, you may do look all arrangements you may stack up with them, all partners, in particular, all trade agreements. I think coming blow one of ship ya Karakaya by me helping plan the two blow one regional trade and by coming me to talk more low one international trade whereby happen between Vanuatu more New Caledonia. He got one bilateral trade agreement to miss up negotiating meeting me no complete meeting New Caledonia. I think this is an opportunity where you miss have to finish how you miss have work together with the market. All product of Vanuatu. I miss a interim one in New Caledonian market without any hindrance. One issue lower than by only when they come learning more how now by security, customs, all these issues now by making semi easy for product and move between market to Vanuatu with the market to New Caledonia.
0: Hemi Director General Blonga Trades, Noah Kubak. 40 livestock farmer long Sanma province ka sem first roll out long all material mo animal all sem part long island focus initiative long ministry long agriculture livestock fisheries mo biosecurity Ranita Fiti long look and feel a report
2: Olgeda farmer I happy today long save ka Chinese we livestock department ichu sum olgeda all sem all main focus farmer long livestock long iya ka sem nekisia Mr. T.L. 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
3: La program we kamam di bilo vanuatu utem ministry blo agriculture livestock forestry mo pa security emi pin launch em weli atisia blo yumiko dalo island focus program. 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
2: You got four species na mo li focus long hem no ya.
3: Lo site lo alan focus sa target programs ni miro salma you be stop look look lo four species lo animal lo mo you got poultry you got pig you got cattle mo you got small ruminant we be caught we be look look plan lem lo island bi milo malo
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2: 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Ranita Fiti, VPTC News, Luganville.
0: News outside long country, long side long on flight Spirit Airline hemi announcing finish hemi stopping all get a flight long him start long number 2 May. Airline company long America who plan the money save long him from all cheap flight. It alem si hemi kolong one wind down for them finance. Hemi number 2 time with company he kolong pangrapsi. Sample 17,000 people or 17,000 workman pampai li lusun work long all get a. All expert only tell him si stop plong all gata flight pampa hemi save making price plong all ticket iko onta plong every place long America. Spirit Airline hemi kan first big fly airline long America after long 25 year from problem plong money. Long sports head coach plong Vanuatu United FC last hope hemi talem se focus plong hem now ya hemi round 6 plong OFC Pro League long New Zealand hemi make him talk to kya after long last preparation match plong VFF along VFF Freshwater Stadium.
5: Yes, it was good to be back in Port Vila and to be able to regroup and train at our own stadium at Freshwater, and also to have the two test matches so far against Galaxy and Ifira, and on Saturday against North Efate. These games are really positive in many ways because it gives us the chance to give playing minutes to players who haven't played so much in the Pro League, and also to fine-tune a few details that we've been working on in training, and of course also to play in front of our own fans here at home, because obviously we don't have home games in the Pro League this season. Very much hoping that this will be the case maybe from next season.
0: Hemi talema to some key area where hemi ol injury player, be hemi believe all player will save compete long next week, or long week especially lo has some Ramazani mobile Kaltak.
5: Regarding injuries, Hassan Ramazani, he had an impact injury, and hopefully next week he will be able to train again, and then we will see if he's ready for the first game or otherwise hopefully the second game. With Bill Kaltak there's another assessment this afternoon, and then we will know more. It's obviously a little bit more complicated injury in the knee, and we want to make sure that we really give him time to recover well, and if he's not ready for the final round in Auckland, then that's how it is. But obviously our medical staff are doing everything possible to make sure that if there is a chance, then we try to take him with us. But yeah, we have another assessment on this afternoon.
0: Last hope, Idalem Seoli ready long fight long last round long Auckland, New Zealand. Long side long with a small cloudy condition long over the island with them small rain long central mo southern part long country. Light mo moderate east southeast wind hemi blow long over the island. Hot long day today 29 degrees Celsius long south kasem 32 long north. Tonight Bombay stop long 22 degrees Celsius long south kasem 25 and up long north. Mohemi N. Blong VPTC News, Mitivini Baldwin.

0: couple of viewers from television Bokono 2. By Mr. Watson, all match flow, I see probably in a long time. Please proceed to locate 11, locate Sampoko.
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Pulpong with you, stop listening, come Adele and yes, Rise and Shine. Welcome to Tropical Morning Show, the Paradise 98 FM with me, Kiki. You've been got one long weekend. We hope still the weekend you've been amazing. You may come back, we may come back straight one time, law number four, blow May. We are back, we are stepping into a brand new month. You may tell hello, law May, new month, and we may need new energy, new goals, and a fresh start. So, to wake up together, into get back into the rhythm with this next song coming right up on Afro Style Remix with a song titled Single Again.

That was a banger by Wake Up Volume 2 Stream over Volume 2 Low and Code Flow Mode one time. Moista blocked in with Emi Kiki on the Tropical Morning Show. You come out low and long weekend into the film. Emi slow small, Devlin to slow small, but this is your reminder. Emi okay, blowing to just move slow on silo table into. You do not have to have to do everything at once. You just need blue. You start somewhere. All right, small steps today before you to get back on track. Coming right up, you to get Ed Sheeran with them song title Photograph.

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1: That was General Local. You just heard him with them song title Lalona Kosongu. And we put you into strip on time, lo 6:30 inside the Tropical Morning Show. Let's be real, after one long weekend, you must go back inside the routine. I mean, not always easy, but routine, I mean, one way we keep everything, I mean, is to move on. So, whether I mean waking up early, getting back to school, or heading to work, just get into the flow again. And you have to go inside the flow with them next song coming your way.

You still stop locked in with me, Kiki, on your Tropical Morning Show this Monday morning. Nayami time to learn one something new, and this is where I get exciting for Sepa to learn one new word. Your word of the day, Hemi, exquisite. Repeat after me 2 times. Exquisite. Exquisite. Exquisite, Hemi, one talk where you use to describe one something with Hemi. Nice to mass, Hemi. Extremely beautiful, Hemi. Detailed or of very high quality, Hemi. Not just nice. Behemi, next level nice. You have a use that we talk about something or say kakai, fashion, art, or even one moment where me feel really special. For example, that we use one sentence, you have a say, man, view but the morning, me absolutely exquisite. Or 1 second sentence was him, that outfit you're wearing is exquisite. So today, try and use some talk again inside a conversation, please switch him up a little, sound a little sharper. And speaking of something exquisite, this next track coming up, I mean, nothing but pure vibes. So stop right here within Paradise 98 FM, simply the best.

You're still the Fulham Tropical Morning Show with me, Kiki, and I have an important update from the Public Land Transport Authority from last week. Public Land Transport, I'm confirming the current bus February 150 watt to system has actually been outdated now and I'm no longer legally in effect for over 11 years. After that, I say fair, yeah. Hemi been reappealed back in 2015 that we want new transport law hemi come into place be hemi continue blo or bus operators will use kasem naya yet so CEO Reginald Tapia hemi talam se delay lo system update hemi julol internal issues lo all previous board members be the current board hemi naya stop review mol proposal ya blo a new and updated fare system, so changes are coming soon and that is your update. You to keep your morning view to moving with this next one coming right up Neo with the song title Miss Independent.

0: VBDC News Update. Prime Minister Chotham Napat hemi give him order plong make him one important review long low plong all musket after long death plong one woman long tumor who been involved in one musket. Long statement plong him Prime Minister Italem say must cut one clear investigation plong save all someone now suspect he kasi musket ya mol someone musket ya he kolong wrong hand. Hemi ask him to long Vanuatu police force plong check him kutol procedure mo rule long side plong yusum mo holem all musket long country. Government italem say case ya hemi soima tikat need plong make him all rule holy come mo strong plong stop him all musket plong kolong all man willi no musket access long him. Prime Minister hemi indicating to sepan by savekat all Chinese long law plong make him control plong all firearm ikam strong mo long future. Hemi dalem se safety plong all people hemi first one mo government pambai book plong make him sure se kain problem all same you know happen back again. Investigation is tap kohetiet mo police pambai hemi put out more information time hemi ready. Prime Minister Chotham Napat hemi dalem se government plong hemi stop accessem ho assessem cost plong living mo ting plong minimum wage. Hemi dalem se office plong hemi stop developem some plan finish we need plong karem ting plong chamber plong commerce mo business house.
1: From time we will increase them, let's say minimum wage. Why got some effect on that law all sectors way. From that time we will increase them and we need money. By full level of the business house here. While you must have a full blow, cover map cost, some of the operation cost blow better, or it's the name of all people dream. So you will need to we work together and find them one better way how to address the future.
0: Hello, Dr. Plong Prime Minister Chotham Napat. Outside the country, Iran hemi put in one new flow proposal plong tok with the United States for an effort plong trying finishing war between him, U.S. mo Israel. One official plong Pakistan italem si all gada itekem proposal ya mo pasami kolong America pinagat planted detail yet. White House to hemi no give him any comment pe italem si all gada tok istap kuhet. Proposal make him say price plong oil hemi go down small, nothing say stop and up yet long world market. Long same time block long Strait of Hormuz hemi one issue long supply plong oil mo gas long world from places have a caramel close up 20% plong energy long world. All worry long economy to stop go and up, time United States he stop blocking oil plong Iran may give him warning long on ship, say by only save a case in trouble supposed only pen to long Iran plong pass long some botaya. Lumada long ceasefire long April number 8, tension hemi stop yet, mo Iran idalam se pamba hemi ready, plong given back, suppose ikat nuflar attack. Long sports head coach plong Vanuatu United last hope, hemi idalam se focus plong him now ya, hemi round 6 plong OFC Pro League long New Zealand. Hemi make him talk to ke after long last preparation match long VFF Freshwater Stadium. Hemi point him out one challenge to be hemi all injured player, but hemi believe all player only have a compete long week, especially Hassam Ramasimi, mo Bill Kaltak. Last hospital him say no matter long hemi Vanuatu United, hemi ready to fight long last round long Auckland, New Zealand.
2: Otherwise, in general, I think all the boys, all the players are hungry to show that the season so far, the overall standing is not really what's reflecting our potential, but we also got to accept where we are and know that only if we give our maximum, then we can be successful in Auckland. It's going to be 3 difficult games and then hopefully 1 or maybe 2 or 3 more. So at the moment, our focus is completely on this to make sure that we can give our best performance in Auckland.
0: Long weather, small cloudy condition, long all island with them small rain long central, more southern part long country, light more moderate east, southeast wind hemi blow long all the island. Hot long day today 29 degrees Celsius long south kasem 32 long north, tonight Bombay stop long 22 degrees Celsius long south kasem 25 and up long north. Mohemi end long VBDC news update, me Tiffany Baldwin.
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1: Once again, morning you good to you, we stop listening come. Welcome to the third hour of the Tropical Morning Show with me, lady, your friend, Liu Kiki. If you'd like to move into the heart of your morning, so you need to keep in that good flow energy going. And maybe one quick look weather bloom to look today. You just look partly cloudy conditions across the group. With them few brief showers in me expected, mainly over the northern, more central islands. Winds by me light to moderate coming from the east to southeast at around 11 to 15 knots. And solo by me remain calm to moderate. And me stand below about 1.5 meters across coastal waters. Temperature wise, I'm still warm up nicely, but you expect them highs between 29 degrees Celsius in the south and 32 degrees Celsius in the north. And but tonight, I'm cool down between 22 degrees Celsius low south and 25 degrees Celsius up north. So, overall, you know, one bad day ahead, just keep an eye out for those passing showers. And you need to keep more good vibes flowing as you need to head deeper into the morning with this next one coming in smooth with them Graham Smogan, the song title. Reparations.

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1: 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Mother's Day has messed up. 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Record them one short video blue. It's the talk about Mother Blue. Why now heavy special? What she means to you. After you post them, make sure so you tag in Paradise 98FM where you mention them all friends blue. So get us to list of a join. And the video with the most likes by me coincide lot draw blue one special Mother's Day prize blow mama blem. So do not miss out. Have any Chinese people, you show him some love and appreciation in a big way. And him to keep it morning bloom to moving with this next song coming your way.

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1: Still stuck locked in with me, Kiki, on the Tropical Morning Show. You meet to take one moment this morning since Mother's Day has missed up come up, and everyone only got one different story. That we have become little mommy blocked. Some of me only live close up, little mama blimi yet. Some only stay far away, and some only stay holding tight to memory, little mama blocked. No more with you, get that. The one something we connect him, you meet everyone, hemi. Say mama blimi, hemi play one big role in shaping who we are, even in the small things we don't always notice. So today, think about this. One name, hemi want something we appreciate the most about mommy blue. You think about you one, kind of answer blame, we hold it with you for the rest of the day. Just something simple but real. Alright, time to keep your morning blue to moving with this next song coming right up. Will's Yatik Nu with them song type

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1: FM. You still stop logged in with me, Kiki, on the Tropical Morning Show. I am ready for this next one. Are you ready? From Se, you need to make English a little more fun this morning, huh? You buy you to talk about synonyms. Okay, so think about those synonyms. Awesome. Couple block clothes blue. Just like but you know sabi wear the same outfit every day, or but you know sabi use some same tok over and over again. Synonyms, only old tok we have meaning same like something or almost the same thing, barely giving sentence blue one different five. For example, instead of you tell them big, you sabi tell them huge, large or massive, and instead of tell them kol, you sabi tell them chilly or freezing. Now here's the fun part, into try me call real sentences. Instead of you tell them say, oh, the food was nice, or oh, kakae nice, you sabi tell them say, oh, the food was delicious, or you sabi tell them say, oh, kakae delicious way, or kakae amazing way. Instead of you tell them say, I am happy, you sabi tell them say, I am excited or I am joyful. See how now you sabi look how now you make them synonyms, you make them all sentences only more interesting. Have me power blue synonyms and only help them all word really sound fresh and not boring. So today try and swipe them out one or two words in your conversation and see how it feels. All right, so keep your morning blue too with this next song coming up, DMP with them, song title Why.

0: 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Mother's Day hemi not just one day no more. 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

team to start almost there. You've got a few more minutes before you've got some time. 9 o'clock, you still stop locked in with me, Kiki, on your Tropical Morning Show. Remember, when business update when to happen right here in Vanuatu. One New Caledonia trade more investment mission will be happen. Low country start low May number 4, Kokasem May number 7, under the theme Voice 2030. Vanuatu opportunities for investment and Caledonian enterprises and employment mission and we strengthen them trade ties more explore them new investment opportunities lol key areas of them infrastructure tourism agriculture more fisheries and minister blo trade and commerce Samson hemi talem se investors ya lista lo kaute mon project of them road more bridge development hotel construction farming initiatives and growth in the fishing sector along with them training more advisory support. Director General Noah Patrick Gaubak and me also tell him say visit lol visit there by me help him all investors yeah properly understand him good business environment blue Vanuatu more build him all stronger partnerships delegation of whereby come I mean include him all senior officials more private sector representatives whereby engage with them government more local business throughout the week. And that is your update this morning, and to keep him things moving with this next song coming right up, Alan with him song title Be There.

All right, Tunji just had him with me, a nice little voice, little Jesse J with them, a song titled Flashlight. Good morning, everyone. Welcome back to the Tropical Morning Show. Hemi Kiki, and right now, you just go live on Facebook. Today, I'm going to make one something special because you miss have Mother's Day, and just around the corner. So, me want this, so you've everyone, we've lost the watch, more listen right now, but you've get involved in the comments. You need to talk about how... moms this morning for you me everyone me sabe say all mommy believe me olika tol famous tok tok logo ta one line on particular line where you focus tatalem believe me everyone you sabe you know what I mean like all kind of say hey no forget lo que to come home early or you think say hope me ma so me want to see you comment right now one and all common things where mommy blue have me always tell you lo how so drop them in the comments you to laugh together this morning and while you're at it also, you have sent them in one song request, the Mommy Blue, something you would dedicate to her today for Mother's Day coming up. And if you have any something, one love song, one gospel, old vibes, anything we remind you of him, we're going to read out your comments live, shout you out and play some of the requests right here on air. In the meantime, you've got the next song, blow entertaining you too, as you've lost a thing, low one, and blow comments in. Coming right up, you've got Katy Perry with a song titled Teenage Dream.

Katy Perry with them, song titled Teenage Dream. Spin to win with them, Paradise 98 FM. You miss up live now on Facebook page for Paradise 98 FM. Comment down below, want to know all common things with Mommy Blue. I'm still telling you every time. You miss up with Mommy Blue me. You got the lines where you start using Blue me. Close up every time. You think see you got the song finish now. But me ready about one. Hema, hemi. Tehomat Trevor Reggie. Hemi tala se. Hold on, let me just, because, anyways, hemi tala se, when you make it one day, don't forget who's there for you when you're needed, when you need help. That's what she always says. No, okay, that's very nice of your mom. Next one, Rebecca David, hemi tala se, tok tok blo mami blo mi, every time, mi les blo gao teo l'pikinini blo, after cross pos naraman lo gao teo. Hemi request a song from One Talks title Hemi Stress. And then good morning to Charlie Etap. Hemi tala good morning and a nice song. Yes, it was a really nice song. So make sure say you comment down below like the other ones. Hemi tala yes, just comment down below one and all common things with Mommy Blue. Hemi stop tala you every time on something where you make him, or maybe just give me one, I mean one original line blem blem again, one point that way Hemi start all you anything with Mommy Blue. Hemi start tala every time with you. Comment down below for it. You're coming right up, him took out the Ja Boy with them song title Cloud Nine, and then by him took out a song request blow one way, maybe been comment finish.

0: One talk to the song title, A Stress. All right, Chilari, me want this already commented. We just started even more on air so everybody can hear it.
1: So we have one comment you come, bless you, from Kalutiti Roda. Let me say, me appreciate the mommy blow me big one. But talk time, hemi tight, hemi talem say. Gue talem lu yuvla say yuvla friend hurry up. I got all bikini putu mi lo siropai ke.
0: That's crazy. So make sure say you comment in alo Facebook page. One and a mommy beast talay yuvla talem you every time.
1: Yeah. Elisa, Esther Grace, hemi say. My mom always say education is the key. Choose your friends wisely. Save your prayer and be thankful, which is very true. So people like young people, especially education, it's very true, it's very important to have a better future. Consider your education blue, it's priority. And also we have comments coming in here.

Scott Ray. Hi, DJ. Morning, Lovanuatu. Good morning to you. Song Blow Crossroad, Vanuatu Blow Me. Yeah, so wherever you are tuning in overseas, thank you for having your company. And yeah, sure, we'll have the songs play for you this morning. You can drop some song where me remind him your little mumble you. So could be any song where you want them to be blessed. We can play that for you.

0: All right. Look, also, one man, let me drop him in one request. Hemi birthday blam. Shilari, can you read that out loud?
1: So, Hemi, Johnny Basa, thank you for tuning in. Good morning. Today, Hemi birthday blam. So, happy birthday to you. He is requesting a song, Blo Santana, titled Robber. Happy birthday to you and wherever you are tuning in this morning. I hope you enjoy your day and stick around with us. Don't forget that you celebrate the day, believe it or not, but the week, yeah, I think what's you have a gift as well for your mom. So,
0: Happy week for mommy, play you, in blow you. So make sure say you comment down below. One comment something with mommy, blow Mr. Dalel, you every time. Or say, by you speed, Naya. But yes, so comment down below when anyone comment something with mommy Mr. Talel, you. Don't forget, you make out one competition in Mr. Gonayalo Paradise 98 FM. Make sure you take part. Get your friends to take part as well.
1: And get the videos out, posted online, and get more reactions and likes. For you, so we're going to drop plus have a winning prizes plus spinning wheel the end of this week. They're amazing prizes, so don't miss out on this one.

0: All right, Temami, Mi Santana, the song title Rover, dedicated to Johnny Baza from Birthday Blem today. And we have another comment coming right up. I'll leave it to Shilari to read it out loud.
1: So we have Colton Teke Baha. Thank you for tuning in, watching all the way from New Zealand. It's good to have your company. And Temi, Wandam Talem say, first thing about my mom is keep praying and by everything by Hemi is in normal life. So Hemi stop requesting one song Loplesia from Gail Vanuatu sung by Huarare Band. Thank you for tuning in to Paradise 90 FM. Yep, thank you for having your company all the way from New Zealand. Big shout out to you and whatever you're doing throughout this day. Thank you for sticking around with us on Paradise 98 FM.

0: That was Huarere with them, song title Gel Vanuatu. Me hope see you request them and we've been putting on good flamoodle this morning. And me looks as I got some comments finished coming up. Shilari will take it away and read some of them for us.
1: Yeah. Tamara, Robert, thank you for tuning in. Malpongwe long yuvala. Mami blomi, hemi always time blomi, especially every Sunday. You must call a church, mo you think say, who na give him strength to full week, yeah. That's very true. So we have to appreciate that everything comes from above. And yes, this is all the way from Tamara Roberts. And we have Kemal. Kemal, thank you for tuning in. Time ask him for help. Money by him, he always say, please, boy, blame me. Me want them, you got a lot of change, but you got more money. And thanks, Bami. Bami make a heart blue, he happy. And yeah. All the people tuning in, Moses, thank you for tuning in. And a lot of fans, please, well, it's a tune overseas and around Port Vila, in Santo and in Tana, wherever you serve a regime, Mivlalo Paradise 98 FM. Thank you for sticking around with us. We are here and we welcome all your comments to drop it down below and we'll be happy to read that for you.
0: Just one new comment.
1: You and one more coming in all the way from Jonathan. Jonathan, good morning, lo you and lo Hemi say. Good morning, lo everyone, where Hemi stop long. New South Wales in Australia. Me want them suppose you serve a playing song, blong warrior freedom from Uwarare, igolo every mama, blong yumi around Vanuatu. So, this is a big shout out to all the mamas tuning in, requesting a song from Jonathan.

0: That was a Juvie with Employed Ras, song titled Juvie. Like this, the money looks like we got some comments. You can finish. Sheila, go on and read them.
1: So, hi to Dita and comment blow. Hello, bless her. Me say, mommy blow me. And you walk him. Tell him say, you got enough no more. You know to say you want no more house. Suppose you saw it. If there's a phone in heaven by Mike Manuel, so him started requesting one song from Mike Manuel, If There Is a Phone in Heaven. And also, good day to you, Someone Benches. Thank you for having your company. And Yo-Yo, one common thing about my mom, him, he always tell him, say, you should appreciate them. Say, you got both parents with them, you. Some pikinini only not cut all parents lo home. But sadly, only been passed away lo 2024. So, him, he really miss him, so much. So, yeah, that's very heartfelt. Yo-Yo, thank you for dropping in the comments and thinking about your mom this day. And also to those where Oli Lusu Molafans, we wish that you carry on the courage and strength. Blos have continue on throughout this day. And these people remember all mummies. And also, Kota Willi Stap, with the musical role models, Blos Mom, Blos Homes, Blumi. So we appreciate them and we are grateful for having them around, for sticking around with us and having our backs throughout whatever we are going through, challenges in life. But they are always there with us. Kiki.
0: All right. Coming right up, one song request, Huarere, with them song title, Warrior Freedom.

0: morning, Paradise 98 FM, watching all the way from Pengo. Thank you for having your company. So, Hemise Mom are always the best. Only make mom's work 24 hours. 24 hours making sure everything Hemise said, lo family, despite the fathers. God bless you. And also, thank you to JJ Fields. Thank you for tuning in. Greetings to my mom. Mom, me love him, you all the time. One day I'm supposed to DJs have a plan song, Blong Makura Tokolau. Song title, Island Girl. Thank you. And also to Stanley Tasson, thank you for tuning in, watching all the way from Melbourne, Australia. And to Noam Tari, yeah, I missed a request, a song from Nayo Revolution. I will play that song for you. And also to Paradise 98 FM fans tuning in this morning, wishing you a good day, and thank you for sticking around with us. We are in this morning's live activity, so just drop in one more logic, something where your mom usually says.
1: By your speed, man. Anyways, next song coming right up. Everyone request blow you where you've been. Comment down below. Lazily with them. Susanna, the song title, Woman Vanuatu.

0: Yeah, they just had a meme one song by Lazily Masuzana, song titled Woman Vanuatu. We want to been requesting. We hope see you've been enjoying this from morning. And as you missed away, we got one competition. He missed out on air within Paradise 90 FM since Mother's Day. Mr. Come up, so we'll let Shilari go more in detail with them.
1: So, blow take part of the competition now. You continue blow post one video about your mom. It could be a reel or one video where it could be anything. It could be a fun experience. It could be appreciation video where you want to post now about your mom. Post it on Facebook, tag in Paradise 98 FM page. 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So remember, hello, Easter.
0: Yes.
1: We had a game and you make it all. You got some people who have been take part, who have been run away with them. Some amazing prizes. Blow Paradise 98 FM. And yeah, that was on Easter. But this week, Paradise 98 FM, and me come, blow, and me give him this time. Blow you, blow you, so we got chance, blow, winning one gift prize. 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
0: Right, so make sure you drop them in all comments, blue like. You make a few more minutes before you meet up map time, do you me? Coming right up, you took out one next banger. Me hopes to be me busy long good for mood. It's Justin Bieber with them song title Beauty and a Beat.

0: Justin Bieber with them song title Beauty and the Beast. Milu one comment liye dal sawane mi budul mal tumi ami mic nu mi ay namas chalu sake. Anyways, we have some more comments coming right up.
1: So Stanley Tasong, thank you for tuning in, watching all the way from Melbourne, Australia. Hemi want to wish him all hardworking mothers from Vanuatu a happy Mother's Day this coming Sunday. Mami Blomi, Hemi always encourage me, Blomi must got one good for the future. Blong Hemi Talam Blomi say time can pick one. Long life Blomi, time can pick one, sorry. God bless him, every mama round long Vanuatu. Thank you so much, Stanley, for dropping in your appreciation comments down below here. And hello to Max, Zachary, John, Black, Livansi, Tariq, good morning, watching all the way from New South Wales, Australia. And they're requesting a song from Design Lady Jazz. And also to Jack Lally, Daddy Sandy, thank you for tuning in all the way overseas. And we hope you're having a great time tuning in and sticking around with us on Paradise 98 FM.
0: Back to our song request, Team Dugad Mama by Gentleman with the Kimani Mali. We want to maybe request them. Coming right up, I hope you enjoy it.

0: That was Gentleman with them song title Mama, and into got 8 more minutes before into must wrap up time to me. So when we got our last comments before into wrap up time to you.
1: And hello to Nixon Abraham. Good morning to you. Hemi started requesting one song from Brenda Fassi, dedicated to all the good fella mamas blooming across the country. And Sonia Hakwa, thank you for tuning in. Hemi Talem said, my mom usually says something and Ami Talem. Something and Ami Talem. Very true. So Hemi Wandem, you may play him song Blonga Mama from Celine Dion. And thank you for tuning in. T Kalo, good morning. Greetings to all the mamas out there. And Aaron Vanatu, happy Mother's Day in advance. And Hemi Stop dedicated him one song Blonga Fata Parop Youth. And also thank you, Lalita, for tuning in for Hemi Talem say, I love my mother more than my...
0: Hey, your wife will be the mother of your children. Stop right, it. Yes. Love them equally.
1: So thank you guys for tuning in and sticking around with us and dropping all the appreciation posts and comments about your mom and the logic thing that she would say.
0: Yes, so make sure so you continue to follow page Blue Paradise 98 FM. Take part in that competition and win an amazing prize for your mother.
1: Mothers.
0: Anyways, thank you, Tomas, for joining me in live by me, Rabab Naya. Thank you for joining me with Ishidari. We'll catch up next time.
1: Catch him, you.

And that brings us to the end of our Tropical Morning Show Blue Blue this morning. Thank you to us for tuning in, for joining, for fun. And we hope you got one good flat day today. But we passing you over to the next radio friend view for me, the AM show. But you continue to get all good flat vibes, more all good flat story with them. In the meantime, you got one amazing day and Kiki out.

0: All right, nice watching you here with me, Eugene. What's your song title? Keep on killing it. Thank you, Kikilo. One nice morning, morning company. Come guys, now yeah, and seem to start step into a brand new hour here. And this is Joya keeping you company to kick off the first hour blue mid morning show here on Paradise 98 FM. You enjoy this next tune coming right up.
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Alright, nice little tune is the Harami Mihuels with him. Song title, Maria. Into stop one brand new hour yet and a quick weather update right now. Into stop look low on partly cloudy day across the islands with them few brief showers around central more southern Bat Block country. Temperature blimi and stop nice and warm between 29 degrees Celsius down low south more 32 degrees Celsius under blow north. Wind emi light more Notred, moderate, Moemi blow low one east southeast direction with them speed blow 11 to 15 knots. So, Emi wanna pretty calm day out there, and you no forget them blue, you stop I traded and keeping you one cool all time. Let's get back into the music. Only the best vibes here, Low Paradise 98 FM. You enjoy this Fijian tune coming right up.

All right, nice last number yara me Zong Blo Jim Rama and Team Two Basem Half Blo First Hour Blo Meet AM Show and whatever you're doing out there. Me hope so you still got one fun them. Today number 4th of May for number 5 Emmy World Tuna Day. So you missa celebrate the World Tuna Day down at Seafront and Team Blo Iaya Emmy Tuna Blo today. Economy Blo tomorrow. You will still like MKK White Flakes Team Tuna. Well, go check it out. You got more of the information. Super, you learn a plant and use something. About all the official tuna loss salt water blow fanwa to you to recognize them how now tuna me really important law leaf youth bloom to today with them blow future blow economy bloom me to tomorrow's what you start hang around you need him blow you but the one fun something law this Monday and one really long weekend well go check it out and yes be part of the celebration you to celebrate the world tuna day you enjoy this next tune coming up with me I go it by Sakemo LSP.

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Alright, Timmy, got 6 minutes left. Blow final one time, blow 11 o'clock. And it's going to take more than two more songs before you follow me 11 a.m. news update. Next song coming up, me Backstreet Boys with them song As Long As You Love Me.

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1: With this news update with me, Jamie Brown. One killing way happened long tuma, lo weekend. It take out life plo one woman. Mo report it alem se woman ya. We come out long island long Ambrem. It did long one row with a man long him. Mo authority it alem se fasin long fight ya heminoku Tomas. Police confirm him finish se one suspect is stop long hand long keta. Mo investigation is stop go ahead. Lo one statement long government, Prime Minister Chotham Nabat, it talk strong against him violence. Mo serem sorry long him. Long family plung woman ya with the one call plung justice it must take in place. Emitalem se fanwa to police force ikasem order plung usum every power plung lketa plung make him sure se case ya iko hit good mo man we kill him woman ya it must face him full power plung law. Prime Minister I call to long man mo community plung stop quiet mo plung no take him law long hand plung lketa peletem police mo court I make him work plung him. Police Italian investigation is tapko it yet, Mumbai I got more information, I come out in a long time. While fuel increase, semi one long old big fly issue now, yeah, where government is tap look long hem, long addressem, cost of living, fallen fuel price increase too, semi one are issue, we stop long thinking, long plant a man. Luan press conference long Labor Day, Prime Minister Chotham Nabat, Italian say government is tap monitorem too, cost long living, more minimum wage. Prime Minister Nabat italem se government is set up one task force blong look long cost of living mo how olisave manichem mo look long possible changes blong minimum wage. Today vanuatu chenem full world blong celebratem world tuna day. Vanuatu by me celebratem world tuna day blong 2 days we meet today number 4 May mo tomorrow number 5. Theme blong world tuna day long iaya hemi tuna blong today. Economy plong tomorrow. Main place where celebration by stop long hem hemilong port villa, Fairway Park, long Sivran. Long sports out long 3 national friendly match with taken place long VFF Freshwater Stadium. I look in Vanuatu United FC, I win him everyone. National friendly match, yeah, me plong prepare him Vanuatu Pro League club, yeah, plong look ready, plong number 6th round, plong OFC Pro League match long New Zealand. Vanuatu United we start long challenge group long OFC Pro League by play 3 official match plung dream from one sport inside long semi-final. First match plung Vanuatu United by taking place long Thursday week ya against same PNG Hekari United. Head coach plung Vanuatu United last hope italem thank you long trivala local club Galaxy FC, Ifra Blackbird FC, Mon North Evate United FC. Plong prepare mol poi plong hem ready long OFC Pro League Challenge Group match. Mo update long side plong weather he got partly cloudy condition of long group with them brief isolated showers plong rain over long central mo southern islands. Light to moderate easterly mo southeast wind expect over long group. Maximum temperature plong today start plong 29 degrees Celsius down south kasem 32 degrees under plong north. Minimum temperature plong tete long night by star plong 22 degrees Celsius down south, kasem 25 degrees under plong north. More the information over there now, we put him come the end plong leta update news.

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1: Time to come to news. 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No every corner of Vanuatu, Long Island, Long Village, no town, we've like a true story come straight to you. Politics, business, sports, weather, all big fly issue affect them life for you every day. We've like not a story no more. We've like a true story. With them straight information.